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0: Hi, this is Roger Erickson. 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

0: 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I'm your host, Vanessa, and I'm really happy to be here having a chat to you about the wonderfulness. That is knowing what to do when you feel like you're about to lose the plot, or when you're feeling overwhelmed, or just how to keep your cool. Actually, the wonderfulness that is knowing how to keep your cool. That's the best way to go. But before we get into all that juiciness, I want to have a quick word about our sponsor, Progress to Health.
1: Progress to Health believes in creating communities without barriers, and to achieve that we tailor supports to adults experiencing mental health and or disabilities based on their goals to encourage recovery, independence and community involvement. 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We have offices in Hamilton, Tokoroa and New Plymouth. So if that sounds like something you or someone you know might be interested in and you are in the Waikato DHB region, Taranaki or Taupō, then have a listen to this ad I'm about to play for Progress to Health and get in touch with us.
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0: Don't stress if you missed any of those contact details for Progress to Health. I do play that ad at the end of the show, so stick around and have a listen, grab a pen and paper, and at the end of the show you'll be able to grab all those contact details for Progress to Health if you're thinking that sounds like something that'd be helpful for you or for someone you care about. So let's jump right in. How to keep your cool. I've just been recently doing some training with work with Progress to Health all around verbal intervention. So it's all around what to do when people are in distress and things aren't going well. And one of the really big things they had is they talk about rational detachment. But pretty much what it is, it's this idea of how do you keep your wits about you? How do you keep your cool when things are going really badly for others or things are going really badly for you, right? And I thought it was a really amazing idea to kind of think about, because once I kind of got into it, I was thinking this is something that would have been great to know for myself quite a few years ago, because it's one of those things that if you know the steps about how to, like what goes into helping you keep your cool, and this is kind of, this chat's kind of going to weave in a little bit of some of the past episodes that we've done recently on fighting stigma, is that like you need to, like when I talked about three P's, the planning, preparation and persistence, it's like you have to have an idea of what it takes for you to be able to keep your cool. Like if your cheese is sliding off your cracker, like if everything's going horribly wrong, if you're feeling totally overwhelmed, what does it take for you to feel like you can get through, that you can cope? Because some of it's definitely, like there's some of those real basic day-to-day things that we need to do so we actually look after our mental, physical and emotional well-being, and so that we actually have some energy, we have some focus, so we can do things. But it's also recognizing the things that actually, you know, that contribute to us losing the plot. Like what are the things that eat our spoons? What are the things that are forks in our lives? Like if you remember the episode that Hayesa did recently on unified cutlery theory. And so like forks are like a measure of or a unit of challenge or things that are not good in our lives, things that make it hard to feel okay. And so the more forks you've got in your life, right, the more forks that are happening,

It's like the harder to feel okay, right? So the less easy it is to keep you cool when things go wrong. Because you must, if we all know that feeling, don't we, of when something goes wrong. Like, say you have just enough milk to make your coffee in the morning and you're going to have a really hard day. But as you go to pour it, you drop the milk bottle or the milk carton and you drop it on the floor and it's just gone. It's all over the floor and it's no way for you to get it back. And it's that moment of like, you're already going to have a long, hard day and you're really looking forward to this coffee and now the milk's gone. It's like, technically you can have black coffee, but like, you know, if you don't like black coffee, that's not going to be that nice. And maybe how do you cope with that moment of where everything spikes? Because what's happening in your body is like, you know, you've dropped the milk, you have no milk for your coffee. This, we all know this is not the end of the world, but our body and our mind reacts like there's a threat happening. Sometimes what happens is it reacts like there's a saber-toothed tiger has walked in the room and everything's going to go horribly wrong. And so it's really important to recognize when our thinking brain leaves the room and only leaves our emotional brain, so our amygdala. And it's like, what does it take for us to keep it together or to reestablish our cool so that we can actually get through? Because I think it's a really interesting idea to actually have a plan, to actually know what does it take for you to not lose your rag when things go wrong. And one of the things that I found really interesting is kind of recognizing in myself, like the more I talk to people about this stuff, the more I recognize for myself that I like being a patient person. I like being someone who keeps my cool when things are going wrong. I am not a patient person when things are going wrong. When things are going wrong, I am very much. It's like I get a lot of tone in my voice. I get very sharp. I don't want to talk to people. I'm quite dismissive. I'm but quite passive aggressive. And so I don't like that. I don't think that's a great way to handle things. And I definitely think the people I'm doing that to don't deserve it. But in the moment, it's really hard because there's like lots of cortisol going through my system. There's lots of adrenaline. Like my thinking brain is like just turned off, and all I've got is emotional brain. And it's like one of the things that I found so great in this training we did was we're thinking about what does it take for us in the moment when someone else is losing the plot, when they're having a really, really hard time, and maybe you, how they're expressing it, like if they're yelling or screaming or swearing or just, you know, pushing things over, because that's how they're expressing their distress and that they're upset and that things are hard. What is it that they that you do? Well, how is it that you what does it take for you to feel okay in that moment to be able to have a discussion with them and keep things on track? Because we know, don't we, if we're losing our rag, if we're having a bit of a howdy do, and someone else just goes, okay, yeah, I hear you. Obviously a rough time right now. What do you need right now? Well, I can do this thing or this thing. Which one do you want me to do? And it's not being condescending, it's not pandering to you, it's not talking down to you, but it's also not saying, oh, woe is me, your life's so hard, everything's dreadful. Like it's not being over the top, it's just being honest. But it's that thing of like, how can we do that for ourselves? What does it take for us to do that for ourselves? And I just thought that was a really interesting idea to think into. How do we keep our cool when we don't feel cool? Like when we don't, like, you know, when we're losing our rag, when we have a flip-top brain moment and our thinking brain turns off and all we've got is emotional brain, and whether it's a real threat or it's a perceived threat, like there's something happening that we're not okay with. How do we look after ourselves in that moment? And one of the things that I found really helpful is like in discussion with other people and hearing them talk about how they notice they're not doing so well. Because it was really interesting to talk about like what are the signs someone's about to feel like overwhelmed or lash out or do those things. Like what are the physical things we notice? So it's always that whole idea of like if you're talking about self, you're kind of like, what's your thoughts like? What's your actions like? What's your behavior like? What other people notice? What's your environment like? But in this particular one, it was kind of like what changes in the way the person talks, what changes

changes in the way they hold themselves? What are their actions like? And it was really, it's like, what's their body like? Do they speed up or slow down their breathing? Do they speed up or slow down their speech? Do they, if they're normally talkative, do they get really quiet? If they're normally quiet, they get really talkative. Like, what is the things that change? What do you notice? And I realized we could do that for ourselves. We could actually, when we're not in the middle of having that kind of meltdown feeling, like it be, think about, when do I notice? And also, sometimes we don't notice, right? We don't notice at the beginning and we notice later. Or someone else points it out to us, right? It's like, hey, well, that's a bit rude, like feeling a bit sharp there. And it's like, oh, yeah, I kind of felt really impatient because actually I just want you to get it done. And yeah, okay, you've told me it's going to take this amount of time and that's just all there is. Like, we can't make it go any faster. And recognizing, like, because someone's helped us help point out a way to think about it, like noticing, what do you notice about yourself? Like, is there something you know about yourself beforehand? Like, because one of the things I recognize for myself, and I was like, oh, and I know I'm not going to notice it every time because it's an internal sensation I have where I just, like, I get this whole kind of internal feeling of, like, I kind of, that feeling of like when you just want to roll your eyes and sigh really deeply. So, like, I have that sensation before I do it. Like, I don't actually do it that often at all. Like, I may think it or feel it inside, but I don't actually express it. But it's like I have that kind of pre-warning of it. And so it's this thing of like, what is it? How do you recognize that for yourself? And then what are the things you can do when you're recognizing it? Because for me, it was like, ah, oh, this is not a be all and end all, right? This is just me kind of like putting out there some different ideas. Because one of the things that I love about Finding Stigma is it's this opportunity. So myself and Hayesa, who do the show, we both experience mental health concerns and we both have neurodivergencies. And it's like that whole idea, we're both neurodivergent. There's this whole thing of like, you know, your brain works in slightly different ways. And it's like, what are the things that make a difference to help us? It's not make our brains better or make our brains work right, but it's that what could we learn and what can we do and what can we pay attention to that will help our lives be happy and healthy and meaningful and satisfying for ourselves? Like that we get to choose what's meaningful and satisfying. And I know getting angry at people, getting frustrated. It's not fun. I don't like it. It's not my aim. Like, I'm not someone who gets really, like, I don't love the idea of petty revenge or malicious compliance and kind of like I want chances to one up other people, right? I don't want to point out where other people have stuffed up. I actually just would like everyone to be reasonably happy. I'd like some nice stuff happening. And so I want to notice when I'm starting to get nasty. I want to notice when I'm starting to lose my ability to be okay. And so it's the idea of like recognizing in ourselves, what are your warning signs? What are your signs that, you know, you're not doing so well? And we're not talking about like major mental health crisis. We're not talking about maybe they're similar, maybe there's things along the way that you recognize. I'm talking about noticing what are the warning signs that you may notice or other people have noticed before you snap at someone, or you say something nasty, or you just kind of flip someone off and go, yeah, nah, I don't have time for you, whatever, right? And it might not be huge, but it is definitely won't make you feel happy and it won't make them feel happy, right? So it can be one of those things of like recognizing it can really make a difference in our lives going forward. Like, how do I keep my cool? And you don't have to keep your cool always. Like, it's definitely not saying this is the only way to be a good, happy person. We're just talking about, like, are there times where you lose your cool and you don't like it and it's not great and you wish you didn't and you would love to know some ways to not do that, right? Because there is definitely times losing our cool and being angry or frustrated at someone is totally legitimate and it's actually the best thing for it from both sides and we'll just get through it, right? But I'm more talking about the times where when you're really, really tired and nothing has gone right today and someone does or says something. It's like, you know, something as simple as like you go into the kitchen to make a hot drink and someone else has used your favorite cup, right? Like whether it's your cup
or not, and it's just the favorite cap that you

always use. And you're like, I just like, why did you steal my cup? And they're like, I didn't know it was your cup. It's like, it's not actually my cup, but like, you know, it's the cup I always use and it makes everything better. And it's like, oh, sorry, do you want me to tip my drink? It's like, no, of course I don't want you to tip your drink. And you just start getting really

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On leading and Babalangi, exploring the effect and meaning of Fijian and English language terms for nature and natural events. Avakavationa nona wakanditike ko Dr. Claire French en te kunenga ki pure huroa mesi University of New Zealand na watongo na information sheet nisambula vinaka Na e dhango ko Claire French, au mwane vulia na University Mai Mersey, thank you for responding to our invitation to participate in interviews that will explore the meaning of Vosso Vakaviti, Fiji.

Indian and English language terms for nature and natural events. Please take the time to read the information below carefully and consider whether you would be willing to take part in this interview. What is the research and who are the researchers? This research is designed to help emergency management scientists get a better understanding of how Fijians in New Zealand who speak both Fijian and English use and understand words about nature and natural events. Different languages and cultures talk about nature and natural events differently, and individual words and phrases do not always have a clear counterpart in other languages. Findings from this research will help emergency management scientists better understand the difference and the similarities between Fijian and English when talking about nature and natural events, and help create emergency management communications that are meaningful and useful to the Fijian community within New Zealand. I am the lead investigator, Dr. Claire French. Ka tukuratinga mo koea, ni koea e nona tiko na pagandindike o ngoo, ka liu takatalitinga na pagandindike, ka tiko ortu na oirna professor, oirna daubi babulivi, era ratou tiko e na timi ni pagandindike o ea, ka ra dhabitu mai na Messi University, ka rawili tanga waka nona thesis advisors. Who can take this research? We are seeking participants who are Fijian, speak both Fijian and English, and who are living in New Zealand. You must be 18 years or over to participate. Au sanaela tangaikea, we came in na wakitabi, na we buke we Dr. Claire French, na walebu, na nomini sulia nomini ngauna, Merani soga na kino Dr. Claire French e sona wola tutuku memba leta nonona 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Claire French kina.

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1: G'day, hello guys. Welcome to episode, my wavelength, episode 172. I'm a bit tired today, guys, so bear with me here. But it's episode 172, and well, let's go to the intro.

G'day, g'day, welcome to Mo Everything Gooey with Liam Blathwaite. Shit goes on, some of you may have heard of. Welcome to episode 172. And today, well, we've got a good lineup for you today, folks. And, well, let's start off with the first song. It is Slow Dive by Turnstile. And it is certainly one of those Turnstile songs that just make you feel interesting. It's a very heavy song, as Turnstile are very hard style, as they are called. And well, here it is, Slow Dive.

0: Welcome one, welcome all to our new and improved Facebook page. Well, we never had a Facebook page to begin with, but now we do. So, hop on to My Wavelength at Facebook. Right, I'll see you there.
1: Right, that was Slow Dive by Turnstile. We've got Take It Away by L.A.B. next. And Take It Away is one of those songs that is a Kiwi classic, in my eyes, a modern Kiwi classic. And it just sets the vibe for a summer day, a summer coastal day. Well, it doesn't make sense playing it in winter, but it's still a pretty good song. Here it is, Take It Away.
2: Let's go.

0: No? Well, that's good for you because My Way Live shares a variety of songs. So stay tuned because there's more music to come.
1: Right, that was Taken Away by L.A.B. We've got The Healer by John Lee Hooker and Carlos Santana next. And this song is a interesting song that I enjoy listening to. It's a very, I'd like to say mellow, but Carlos Santana makes it not very mellow, very jazz. Here it is, The Healer.

0: My Wavelength, just enough talk to fill in your day, and just enough music to make your day great.
1: Right, that was The Healer by Carlos Santana and John Lee Hooker. We have The Light by Adam Lambert next, and well, this poppy song is going to get you in the groove. Bit of an interesting groove, but a groove nonetheless. Here it is, The Light.

0: Capital.
1: Right, that was The Light by Adam Lambert. We've got Why You Don't Love Me by John Mayer next, a bit more of a theatre song for this song, but it is surely a good song. Here it is, Why You Don't Love Me.

0: Here on My Wavelength, we have everything here to keep you entertained. Whether it is the wise words of Liam Blackwell, our host, or the fun, interesting, and out-of-the-box songs that he plays in his playlist, well, we have everything you need to enjoy a wonderful hour of music. Here it is, My Wavelength.
1: Right, that was Why You Know Love Me by John Mayer. We've got Years and King by Years and Years. And this is the first song from Years and Years that I heard, who is now Ollie Alexander. And this song has been cemented in my brain for quite a while because it's such a good song. Here it is, King.

0: 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This is My Wavelength.
1: Right, that was King by Years and Years. We've got Unwind by Cosmos Midnight next. And what a song this is. Unwind, surely, does it let you unwind? I'll let you figure that out. Here it is, Unwind by Cosmos Midnight.

0: Greg Collection. Right, I'll see you there. Back to the music.
1: Right, that was Online by Cosmos Midnight. We've got Hotel California by the Eagles next. And what a long song this is. I'm just looking at it. It's 6 minutes and 31 seconds of pure bliss. So here it is, Hotel California by the Eagles.

0: Here on My Wavelength, we have everything here to keep you entertained. Whether it is the wise words of Liam Blackwell, our host, or the fun, interesting, and out-of-the-box songs that he plays in his playlist, well, we have everything you need to enjoy a wonderful hour of music. Here it is, My Wavelength.
1: Right, that was Hotel California by the Eagles. We got The Party by Gin Tonic and De Bull next. And what a song this is. What a groove. And here it is, The Party.

0: Have you heard this song before?
1: Ooh, baby, lately, it's all love I feel.
0: Well, maybe this song.

0: No? Well, that's good for you because My Way Live shares a variety of songs. So stay tuned because there's more music to come.
1: Right, that was The Party by Gin Tonic and The Bull. We've got Come a Little Closer by Marvel for our final song. And what a song this is. A real grungy rock song. Here it is. Come a Little Closer.

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searched with ease on the World Wide Web, many stories remained lost and secluded in the dark recesses of history. 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It is the archivists of the world that protect these stories and historians that tell them. 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

possibly one of the best jokes that I've ever said on the air. As soon as I saw it, I was like, that is fantastic. So please tell your friends this one. It's genius. Whoever came up with this joke should have been given an award and some commendation, because this is so good. This is so good. What is sweet and walks across the desert? A caramel. So it's here, camel with a RA in the middle. Caramel, camel. Oh, I'm sorry, I really like that joke. Anyway, before I start raving on and on and on about the brilliant camel joke, have a good week. Look after yourselves. I've managed to get through this whole thing without flicking any switches I shouldn't. That's good. Just silly. I've managed to do it for 3 years and never did it. But anyway, it's a positive. We got through it. We will catch up with you in a week. Look after yourselves. Stay warm, stay dry, and we will see you then. Have a good one.

0: 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The 1960s was the greatest decade of music ever because it had the best music. 10 years of huge change, so let's get nostalgic and bring back the memories of the times and the music that shaped these changes and the generations. 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

Luca, this is Talatalate. I haven't seen you in church recently, you know. I just wanted to make sure everything was okay with you and the family. I heard the music is going well, brother, but, you know, I haven't seen you in a while, so I just wanted to call you and make sure you know we're praying for you, brother. Anyway, call me back, eh? Yes, sir. Mandaboy. Talatalate.

0: 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I'll play just about anything from the old to the new, fast or slow, and I'll even throw in loud to soft. 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